0: 11 from AMR. What was the code you guys used to get in?
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2: 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Echo 23, engine 23, 2226, Sumpter Drive, on the chest pain. Engine 23, they're at Ebola. We went ahead and split this to PD. However, they are not in route yet, so I'm not sure what you wanted to do. This is that the party is aggressive with first responders, but he is advising that he has chest pain and his jaw is locked.
3: So I just copy. We'll take a look at Ebola and let you know.
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0: 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Engine 14, we got two calls from this location. Yours that I put you on coded first for the automatic alarm, but then an employee at the Goodwill and Kelly Johnson called in and said that they think that they may have hit a gas line with a pallet. So do you want me to add Hazmat 14 to your call?
1: From dispatch code and Hazmat 14.

0: 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I'm a hazmat incident.
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1: 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Delta 12, Engine 2, I-25, and you went to northbound, South Alabama, 29 Alpha. Engine 6 responding.
2: Air Dispatch, Airborne 83, put 2 with Engine 2, northbound, I-25, north of you went to.
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0: 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I'm just going to have you guys stage until we figure out if we need to ventilate the structure at all.
1: Copy that. If we've shut it off to the building, we should probably also get CSU attached.

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1: 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And dispatch, we'll go ahead and just call this Goodwill Command because we got two companies on scene.
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0: I got code 4. 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

0: 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We're at zero throughout. You guys can cancel.
1: 14, okay.
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1: 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We're still in the process of resetting.
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1: 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Engine 10 responding. 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All units responding. 4378 Montebello Drive, Montebello Garden Apartments for a industrial hazmat structure fire. There's a fire alarm going off and smoke is visible inside. It's going to be a large residential family dwelling.

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7: 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We have a multi-family multiplex. Nothing showing. I do have a waiver here at the front door. 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All others continue in, stage out on the street. Do not enter the parking lot.

0: 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This is a two-story garden level with crane constructed multiplex. We have some smoke on the lower level, light smoke, smells like food on the stove. 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

0: 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All companies, this is food on the stove. 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Engine 10 will remain on scene. All others can return. And dispatch will go back to fire one.
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2: 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Is there an officer, you over here?

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0: 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Tower 1, I'll catch back at quarters. Engine 1, right.
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1: 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We've already reset the systems. You get another activation?
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0: 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Are you guys on the eastbound or westbound side of the road?
1: We would be on the eastbound side of the Austin Bus facility.
0: Roger, thanks.

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0: 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Did you still want me to start them?
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1: Copy. Thank you, AMR. So it looks like the RP had just advised that they were arguing with somebody. Is there a disturbance occurring?
0: I'm looking at the scene right now. It doesn't look like anything.
1: Copy. Thank you. The call taker did split it for PD, so I'll just keep the call in for now.
0: Copy that.

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0: 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Yeah, so can you have someone let us in?
1: Someone's on their way out.
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0: suspension and the notice that says there's a bolo for trespassing. Is this a trespass? Do we need PD?
1: I don't know at this point. I don't have the patient name, so I don't know if they're already trespassed from that location or not. Let me know if you do need PD, though.
0: Thank you.
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0: 420.

0: Engine 2, Medic 51. The car is off the highway, just northbound of the, or north of the on-ramp to I-25.
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0: 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We're back in the memory chair. I can meet you there.
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0: 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We're at the residence and nobody's answering. Do you have any further information? Or did he give any further information on how to get in?
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0: 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Are you guys staging?
1: 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We're with the patient right now.
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1: Copy. 11 from dispatch. So that bolo from 4308 Deerfield Hills Road that you had a split for PD4, I guess, is no longer applicable. Do you still want PD to respond?
2: Sure, let's have them continuing until we make patient contact.
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4: Go ahead.
3: There is a RP from the Veteran Crisis Line calling in saying that the party is possibly back at the school, the original address of 3245 Spring Night Drive.
4: Okay, can you assign us to that and we'll swing over and check it out and also update that vehicle description?
3: I'm not on the phone with them. 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And I'm showing you still on the call. Do you want me to build a new call or keep you guys on this and show you en route to the Spring Night address?
4: Keep us on this and update the address.
3: I copy. And it's going to be a silver Hyundai Elantra.

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0: Angel 11, Medic 15. Yes, sir. We're advised to head back to the elementary school. That's where the patient is. We're at West Monica and Hancock. We'll be back there shortly.
1: Proceed.

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All units responding, respond on Command 4.

0: 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Truck 8 responding. Engine 7 responding. All units responding to a water flow alarm in zone 552 at 615 Wooten.
1: Can you repeat that, please?
0: It's going to be a water flow alarm at zone 552.
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0: 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This is the north side of the Asian Pacific market. We do have an evacuation in progress. We have some staff out front. Engine 7's investigating. All units continue in and stage.
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0: 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We're making our way through. 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
0: 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Once again, we're going to go in this north end. We'll lose comms for approximately 3 to 4 minutes.
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0: 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They had some flooding from rainwater.
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Let me know if they'll end up being needed. 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
0: Are you thinking blood response on this?
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Engine 1 responding.

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0: 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Engine 1 responding. And Engine 1, this was split for PD as well, and they're also in route.
1: 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We'll be code 10 stage.
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0: Could you assign Rush 3 to this call as well?
1: Aver.
0: And dispatch engine one, we'll take a command channel just for our communication. We don't need a monitor.
1: Again, command four.
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1: Delta 13, Rush 3 and with Engine 1, I-25 and West Cimarron Street for an outside fire, responding on Command 4. Again, respond on Command 4.
0: Okay.

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1: Roger, clear to engine one.
0: Go for Bash 3.
2: John, I added you guys. We're not on scene quite yet. If you want to head over to Sierra Madre in Las Vegas, we're just making access there. I just wanted to get you coming in case it was south of this location. I think code 2 for you is fine.
0: Bash 3, copy.

0: Ranger 1, Drone 53. We're in the area. We've scanned all the way down from Cimarron to Nevada and not finding any smoke.
1: Angela, copy that. Rush for Engine 1.
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1: We've cleared all the way up to Cimarron. I think you guys can cancel. We'll clear Command 4.
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0: We've cleared command 4. Nothing's happened.
1: I copy.

This will be a command for assignment Bravo 22, Engine 6, Engine 14, Truck 10, Truck 8, Battalion 4, 4709, Misty Drive on a possible structure fire. All units responding, respond on command 4 and respond on command 4.

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1: Plains Firing and Command 4, this is for a possible structure fire at 4709 Misty Drive. I do have a PD drone en route. Somebody's caller saying they're seeing smoke coming from behind the home. Was not able to confirm that it is actually from the structure itself. Nothing further.
2: Okay. 14, okay.
0: Okay, got me. Truck 10, copy.
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3: Responding units, drone 53. 4709 has a small fire pit in the backyard. This is not a structure fire.
0: Truck 10, copy. We're pulling up right now. I'll advise.
1: What company shut down code 2?
0: 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We have nothing showing. Truck 10 will be investigating.

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2: We can stay on this alarm, however, we're already past Fillmore. We're going to have to go all the way to Garden of the Gods to come back. Engine 9 is definitely going to be closer.
0: Yeah, we were just looking that up. Looks like it's recommending Engine 3 now since you guys made it up north, so I will disregard you.
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0: In the notes, is it saying utilities is shut off, or they're requesting utilities to be shut off?
1: I believe it's saying that the utilities are shut off, but we've also notified utilities to respond out there, so I'm not quite sure what's going on.
0: Copy that. Could you confirm that so that we don't, so we know for sure if they are shut off?
1: I will see if the call taker is still on the line.

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0: 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We just got off the phone with utilities. Apparently there is a power outage due to this traffic accident. So sounds like they are shut off.
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Our unit's responding, respond on command 4.

0: B-17, truck 10, Sphera hit gas line 5481, gunshot pass drive. Looks like they did hit a gas line outside. Gas is blowing. Utilities is on the line right now. I'm letting them know. Looks like it's a residential line. No one's sick.
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0: 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We got a heart rate pretty steady in the 80s. We're still waiting on a blood pressure, but he's got strong radials. 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

0: 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We could use you if you come in westbound. You'll be east of the intersection just for some traffic control while we're loading up.
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0: 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It's perfect.
1: You want me to shut both lanes down?
0: You can leave the left turn lane open.

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Responding Command 4.

0: 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Engine A responding. Apparatus responding on command 4 to 325 Longville Drive for a natural gas leak. RP has a gas stove, and when she turns it on, her eyes start to burn. AMR is in route as well.
1: Copies.
0: 1433. Paramedic 32 from dispatcher, actually going to be on command 4.
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2: Engineer,
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1: Dispatching all our enemy companies. Engineer is on the scene of a one-story single family. We have nothing showing occupants out front. We'll be in investigative mode. We are on water.
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0: 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We could cancel or return to Fire 1.
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1: 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Briefing dispatcher 34, 73 with engine 11 for blood response. Hancock Expressway, South Academy Boulevard for traffic accident.
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0: 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And this is confirmed not an injection. 74, you can continue in.
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0: 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Truck 4 is trying to reach you. 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
0: Can you use an ICSU? The traffic lights at the intersection of Chapel Hills and Old Ranch are all out.
1: 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I believe there's a big power outage up in that area.

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0: 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And it's for a 27-year-old male. 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
1: 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With this individual with the dog, we've had issues in the past with this dog being aggressive.
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1: Copy.

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1: Smith, you good?
0: Can we start AMRI? 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